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1: This is Akashwani, the news read by Shagun Chopra. Prime Minister Narendra Modi returned to New Delhi after successfully concluding his visit to Italy, marking the final leg of his five-nation official tour. India and Italy yesterday announced the upgradation of their ties to a special strategic partnership, marking a major step forward in bilateral relations. The two countries signed several agreements in areas including agriculture, critical minerals, Ayurveda, science and technology, and facilitation of mobility of Indian nurses from India to Italy. Both nations also signed MOUs for curbing tax crimes, money laundering and terror financing. In a joint press statement with his Italian counterpart, Giorgia Meloni, in Rome, Prime Minister Narendra Modi said, "Italy is renowned worldwide for design and precision, and India's identity is that of a powerhouse of scale, talent and affordable innovation." The Prime Minister said, "India and Italy will move forward."

0: forward on the principle of design and develop in India and Italy and deliver for the world. He said the India-Italy Defence Industrial Roadmap has paved the way for co-development and co-production. India and Italy will celebrate 2027 as the year of culture and tourism to promote cultural exchanges and strengthen dialogue between the two ancient civilizations. Italian Prime Minister Giorgia Meloni said the initiative will help deepen mutual understanding and further strengthen cultural diplomacy between the two countries. She said stronger ties between countries are measured not only through political and economic relations, but also through connections between people and societies. Union Education Minister Dharmendra Pradhan held a meeting with representatives of major social media platforms, including Meta, Google and Telegram yesterday, raising serious concerns over the growing spread of misinformation related to competitive examinations, particularly through Telegram channels and anonymous online groups. The meeting was crucial ahead of the re-examination of NEET UG 2026 on 21st of June. In West Bengal, re-poll will be held in Falta Assembly constituency in South 24 Parganas district today. Voting will start at 7 a.m. and conclude at 6 p.m. A total of six candidates are in the fray, including two independents. Trinamool Congress candidate Jahangir Khan has announced that he would not contest the election. However, his name remains on the ballot formally as the deadline for withdrawal of candidature has already passed. The BJP's candidate is Debanshu Panda. The Congress has fielded Abdul Razak Mullah, while the CPIM has fielded Sambhu Nath Kurmi. West Bengal government has begun handing over land to Border Security Force for barbed wire fencing along the Indo-Bangladesh border. At Nabanna yesterday, Chief Minister Suvendu Adhikari formally initiated the process in the presence of Border Security Force officials. The Chief Minister accused the previous government of obstructing border security through non-cooperation. He stressed that fencing the border is vital for national and state safety, citing issues such as infiltration, smuggling counterfeit currency, forced religious conversions and crimes linked to illegal Bangladeshi entrance. President of Cyprus, Nikos Christodoulidis, along with a high-level delegation, arrived in Mumbai last evening on a four-day official visit to India. President Christodoulidis was received by Maharashtra Governor Jishnu Dev Verma and Chief Minister Devendra Fadnavis at the Mumbai airport. He was also accorded a ceremonial welcome. In a social media post, spokesperson of the Ministry of External Affairs, Randhir Jaiswal, said President Christodoulidis' visit highlights the growing momentum of India-Cyprus partnership. U.S. Secretary of State Marco Rubio has said that he is looking forward to celebrating America's 250th birthday with partners in India. In a video message shared ahead of his visit, Mr. Rubio said that India is the world's largest democracy and U.S. is world's oldest, so the U.S. look forward to celebrating it together. In IPL cricket, Kolkata Knight Riders defeated Mumbai Indians by 4 wickets at their home ground Eden Gardens last night to keep playoff hopes alive. In today's fixture, Gujarat Titans will take on Chennai Super Kings at Narendra Modi Stadium in Ahmedabad at 7:30 p.m. Gujarat Titans have already qualified for the playoffs, while the Chennai Super Kings are eyeing for the fourth spot in the points table. And that is the end of this news bulletin.
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0: develop a dialogue, and make them more and more connected. He also met enthusiastic Indian diaspora and Italian artists who welcomed him on his arrival in Rome. This is Suparna Bhatia for Akashvani from Rome.
1: India and Italy will celebrate 2027 as the Year of Culture and Tourism to promote cultural exchanges and strengthen dialogue between the two ancient civilizations. Italian Prime Minister Giorgia Meloni said the initiative will help deepen mutual understanding and further strengthen cultural diplomacy between the two countries. She said stronger ties between countries are measured not only through political and economic relations, but also through connections between people and societies. Union Education Minister Dharmendra Pradhan held a meeting with representatives of major social media platforms including Meta, Google and Telegram yesterday, raising serious concerns over the growing spread of misinformation related to competitive exams, particularly through Telegram channels and anonymous online groups. The meeting was crucial ahead of the re-examination of NEET UG 2026 on 21st of June. Officials noted that several such channels become highly active in the run-up to major exams, circulating fake paper leak claims, clickbait content and unverified information that trigger panic, anxiety and confusion among students and parents. It was highlighted that many such links redirect users to automated bots and fake groups designed to amplify misinformation. In West Bengal, re-polling has begun for the Falta Assembly constituency in South 24 Parganas district. Voting, which started at 7 a.m., will conclude at 6 p.m. The Election Commission had ordered a complete re-poll in Falta Assembly constituency, scrapping the voting that was held on 29th of April following multiple reports of irregularities, including voter intimidation, unauthorized presence inside polling booths, and possible tampering with voting machines. A total of six candidates are in the fray, including two independents. Trinamool Congress candidate Jahangir Khan has announced that he would not contest the election. However, his name remains on the ballot as the deadline for withdrawal of candidature has already passed. BJP's candidate is Dibangshu Panda. Congress has fielded Abdul Razak Molla, while the CPIM has fielded Shambhu Nath Kurmi. Now we go over live to our correspondent Kalyan Laha for the latest update. Kalyan, what's the latest update that you have?
2: Sarah, the latest update is the voting is going on peacefully and no reports of violence or any untoward incident came in. And that this week, this candidate Jahangir Khan declared that he would not contest in the election. And in this situation, the fight is among the candidates of BJP, TMC, BJP, CPIM, and Congress. We can expect that peaceful voting trend can continue throughout the day. Sarah.
1: Right. Thank you so much, Kalyan, for that update. Moving on, West Bengal government has begun handing over land to Border Security Force, BSF, for barbed wire fencing along the Indo-Bangladesh border. More from our correspondent.
3: Yesterday, at the State Secretariat Navanno, Chief Minister Shubhendu Odhikari formally initiated the process in the presence of BSF officials. The Chief Minister accused the previous government of obstructing border security through non-cooperation. He stressed that fencing the border is vital for national and state safety, citing issues such as infiltration, smuggling, counterfeit currency, forced religious conversions, and crimes linked to illegal Bangladeshi entrants. West Bengal shares nearly 2,200 kilometers of the 4,000 kilometer India-Bangladesh border, while fencing already covers about 1,600 kilometers. 600 kilometers remain unfenced. Yesterday's handover included the land for 27 kilometers, out of which 18 kilometers for fencing and 9 kilometers for BSF outposts and infrastructure. The Chief Minister assured that more land will be transferred soon with costs fully covered by the central government and BSF. BSF Director General Praveen Kumar praised the state government, noting that cooperation long needed in border operations is now being received under the new administration.
4: Sandipan Dashgupta, Akashvani News, Kolkata.
1: This is Akashvani giving you the news. For quick news updates round the clock, follow us on our X handle at AIR News Alerts. And for details of these stories and more, log on to our website www.newsonair.gov.in and download the News on AIR app. Welcome back. You're listening to Morning News. India has called

0: out Pakistan's long-tainted record of genocidal acts at the United Nations Security Council. Speaking at the annual UNSC open debate on protection of civilians in armed conflict yesterday, India's permanent representative to the UN, Ambassador Harish Parvathineni, said that Pakistan's inhuman conduct reflects its attempts over decades to externalize internal failures through acts of violence within and beyond its border. He further said it is ironic that Pakistan, with its long-tainted record of genocidal acts, has chosen to refer to issues that are strictly internal to India.
1: It is ironic that Pakistan, with its long-tainted record of genocidal acts, has chosen to refer to issues that are strictly internal to India. The United Nations Assistance Mission in Afghanistan has reported that in the first 3 months of 2026, 750 civilian deaths and injuries were documented in Afghanistan as a result of cross-border armed violence perpetrated by Pakistani military forces, most of which occurred due to airstrikes. It is hypocritical to espouse high principles of international law while targeting innocent civilians in the dark.
0: Mr. Parvathineni's remarks came after Pakistan's representative raised the issue of Jammu and Kashmir at the debate. U.S. Secretary of State Marco Rubio has said that he's looking forward to celebrating America's 250th birthday with partners in India. In a video message shared ahead of his visit, Mr. Rubio said that India is the world's largest democracy and U.S. is world's oldest, so the U.S. looks forward to celebrating it together. U.S. Embassy in India also shared the video. President of Cyprus, Nikos Christodoulidis, along with a high-level delegation, arrived in Mumbai last evening on a four-day official visit to India. In a social media post, spokesperson of the Ministry of External Affairs, Ranadhir Jaiswal, said, President Christodoulidis' visit highlights the growing momentum of India-Cyprus partnership, and both the nations share time-tested and close relations rooted in shared values and strong people-to-people ties. The state visit comes at a moment when Cyprus holds the presidency of the Council of the European Union. Tamil Nadu Chief Minister C. Joseph Vijay will expand his cabinet today. Rajesh Kumar, leader of Congress Legislature Party, and P. Vishwanathan, Melur MLA, will be inducted into the cabinet. This is the first time after 1967 that the Congress members will join the state cabinet. In IPL cricket, Kolkata Knight Riders defeated Mumbai Indians by 4 wickets at their home ground, Eden Gardens, last night to keep playoff hopes alive. Chasing a target of 148 runs in a rain-affected match, Kolkata Knight Riders overhauled the target with 4 wickets in hand and 7 balls to go. Manish Pandey scored highest 45 runs, while Ravman Powell contributed 40 runs in the chase. In today's fixture, Gujarat Titans will take on Chennai Super Kings at the Narendra Modi Stadium in Ahmedabad at 7:30 p.m. Gujarat Titans have already qualified for the playoffs, while Chennai Super Kings are eyeing for the fourth spot in the points table. Inter Meteorological Department, IMD, has issued an orange alert for heat wave conditions today at places over Delhi, Haryana and Chandigarh. Heat wave conditions are also likely to prevail during the day over parts of Madhya Pradesh, Punjab, Uttar Pradesh and Vidarbha. And now for a look at today's newspapers, it's over to Shagun Chopra.
2: Thank you, Saira. Prime Minister's visit to Italy is widely noticed by the press today, along with developments in US-Iran conflict. Hindustan Times writes, Rome-Delhi dial-up ties during Modi's Italy visit. The paper also carries a picture of Prime Minister Modi and his Italian counterpart, Giorgia Meloni, at the Colosseum, and a screen grab of the video widely circulated on social media, where PM Meloni is thanking PM Modi for presenting her a bag of toffees, Melody, a play on their names. The video has been viewed over 11 million times. The Pioneer writes, PM Modi's Melody gift to his Italian counterpart sends internet into a frenzy. The Asian Age writes, after talks with Putin, Xi calls for immediate end to West Asia war. Hindustan Times headlines, talks in final lap strikes if no deal, says Trump. Iran says conflict will expand beyond region if US resumes attacks. Financial Express headlines, RBI lines up $5 billion swap to aid liquidity. In the growing market of cosmetics, Central Drug Standard Control Organization has issued an advisory saying cosmetics can only be rubbed, sprayed or sprinkled on body. The newspaper headlines, No Cosmetic Job with Jabs, warns drug regulator. The Indian Express, in an exclusive, writes, Working in my own grave, how workers are training robots that may replace them. The news item writes about workers in factories who are asked to wear smart glasses throughout their day. The exercise reflects a growing global push by AI and robotics companies to gather what's called egocentric data, first-person recordings of human activity, that can teach machines how people perform physical tasks. And finally, The Economic Times writes, Google rejigs iconic search box for AI era, adding Google is redesigning its iconic search box and adding new artificial intelligence coding tools in its first step to expand influence in the age of AI. And with that, it's back to you, Saira.
0: Thanks, Shagun. And now before we end the bulletin, the headlines once again. Prime Minister Narendra Modi successfully concludes his visit to Italy, marking final leg of his five-nation official tour. India and Italy to celebrate 2027 as Year of Culture and Tourism to strengthen dialogue between the two ancient civilizations. Centre ropes in major social media platforms to crack down on rumours and fake paper leak claims ahead of NEET UG re-examination. West Bengal government begins handing over land to BSF for barbed wire fencing along Indo-Bangladesh border. Repolling begins in Falter Assembly constituency of West Bengal. And in IPL cricket, Kolkata Knight Riders beat Mumbai Indians by 4 wickets to keep their playoff hopes alive. And with that, we end the morning news. Have a great day.
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4: 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Union Minister for Development of Northeastern Region and Communication Jyotiraditya M. Shindya launches mission on Arunachal QE, the USP of Arunachal Pradesh. Meghalaya Legislative Assembly Speaker reviews construction of the Meghalaya Legislative Assembly building at Mau Dyang Dyang. And now for the news in detail. Prime Minister Narendra Modi returned to New Delhi after successfully concluding his visit to Italy, marking the final leg of his five-nation official tour. India and Italy yesterday announced the upgradation of the ties to a special strategic partnership, marking a major step forward in bilateral relations. The two countries signed several agreements in areas including agriculture, critical minerals, Ayurveda, science and technology, and facilitation of mobility of Indian nurses from India to Italy. Meanwhile, both sides also decided to launch the Italy-India Year of Culture and Tourism for 2027. Union Minister for Development of Northeastern Region and Communications Jyotiraditya M. Shindya on Wednesday launched a mission on Arunachal QE, the USP of Arunachal Pradesh, a cluster-based QE cultivation and value chain development mission for the state of Arunachal Pradesh. The launch was graced in the presence of Chief Minister Pema Khandu and other officials. With an outlay of approximately 167 crore rupees, mission on Arunachal QE, the USP of Arunachal Pradesh, has been designed through a whole-of-government convergence-led approach anchored by the ministry and woven together with the schemes of the Ministry of Agriculture and Farmers Welfare, Ministry of Rural Development, Ministry of Food Processing Industries, along with NABARD, ICAR, CITH, APEDA, NIRAMAK, and committed private investors. A review meeting on the construction of the Meghalaya Legislative Assembly building at Mau Dyang Dyang was held on Wednesday under the chairmanship of Speaker of the Meghalaya Legislative Assembly, Thomas A. Sangma. During the meeting, the progress of construction and related works were reviewed in detail. Following the assessment, the Speaker stated that the progress of work was found to be satisfactory and expressed confidence that the construction of the new assembly building would be completed within the stipulated time frame. While appreciating the welcoming constructive criticism, Thomas A. Sangma urged members of the public to refrain from sharing or posting unverified content that may create misconceptions and bring disrepute to the institution of the Legislative Assembly. The first session of the 16th Assam Legislative Assembly will begin today and will have four sittings on May 21st, 22nd, 25th and 26th. The proceedings of the House on the opening day will begin with the announcement of the pro tem speaker. The Governor of Assam has appointed senior BJP MLA Chandra Mohan Patowari as the pro tem speaker. Mr. Patowari will administer the oath to the newly elected members of the House. Later in the day, the election for a full-time speaker will also be held. Meanwhile, the State Cabinet has approved a proposed Uniform Civil Code or the UCC Bill during its first sitting. Chief Minister Himanta Biswa Sarma on Wednesday said the UCC Bill will be introduced and passed during the ongoing Assembly session. In Nagaland, Union MSME Minister Jitin Ram Manji has reaffirmed the central government's commitment to the development of the Northeast. He asserted that Prime Minister Narendra Modi reviews the Northeastern state as a vital centre for India's development, culture and strategic strength. On the second day of his visit to Nagaland on Wednesday, the Union Minister reviewed developmental activities and implementation of central government schemes in Longleng district with district officials held at Chomokedima. During the meeting, the minister emphasized the importance of effective implementation of MSME-related initiatives and called for collective efforts to ensure government programs reach the grassroots in a timely manner. Union Minister of State and renowned actor Suresh Gopi visited the Film and Television Institute of India Etanagar campus on Tuesday. The purpose of the visit was to review the infrastructural gaps and pending works at the institute, which would subsequently be taken up with the Ministry of Information and Broadcasting. During the inspection, the Union Minister held a detailed discussion with officials of the Central Public Works Department and reviewed all the buildings and facilities of the institute. Nagaland Chief Minister Nifirio on Wednesday chaired the state-level District Development Coordination and Monitoring Committee meeting at Kohima. The Chief Minister later said that the meeting reviewed implementation of central-sponsored schemes to improve coordination, convergence and timely delivery of welfare programs. The CM also emphasized the need for stronger coordination among departments, activation of district-level committees and ensuring quality education across the state. The Mizoram government held a high-level meeting to review the implementation of the demands raised by Lal Mingthanga Senate-led faction of Amar People's Convention Democratic or HPCD under the Memorandum of Settlement signed with the state government with a focus on accelerating development initiatives in Amar inhabited areas, officials said. The meeting was chaired by Home Minister K. Sabdanga and attended by top officials of the state government. The meeting discussed various points included in the Charter of Demands submitted by the HPCD. Apart from rehabilitation measures for surrendered cadres, the Charter also outlined a series of development proposals for the Hamar-dominated areas in northern and northeastern Mizoram. A delegation of Thangkul Naga tribals of the Sina Kethe Village Authority of Ukhrul District on Wednesday called on Chief Minister Yumnam Kemchan Singh and urged him to deploy the State Police Forces or Indian Reserve Battalion IRB in their village in view of the tense situation in the state, accompanied by Ukhrul Constituency MLA Ram Muiva of the ruling Naga People's Front. The villagers also demanded adequate manpower for the Sina Kethe Police Station and the proper functioning of the existing Subdivisional Collector or SDC office at Sina Kethe. The villagers said the repeated attacks by armed men on Sina Kethe village in the recent past has resulted in an atmosphere of constant fear, insecurity and distress. Tripura Chief Minister Dr. Manik Saha has said that the virtual edition of the Mukhyamantri Samipeshu program would usher in a new era of public grievance redressal in the state. Launching the virtual platform at the Tripura Institute for Transformation in Agartala, the Chief Minister stated that the initiative aims to bring the government closer to the people across every corner of the state. Nagaland Governor Nand Kishore Yadav has emphasized upon peace, safety and development to boost Nagaland's growth. Interacting with the media delegation from Nagaland led by Press Information Bureau following the exposure visit to Bihar, he highlighted the state's vast potential, particularly its natural beauty, and underscored the media's role in promoting awareness and constructive public discourse. Sharing his observation on Bihar's development progress, Mr. Yadav said sustained efforts, dedicated leadership and well-planned policies are essential for long-term and sustainable development. The governor also appreciated PIB Nagaland for organizing the exposure visit, stating that such initiative helps strengthen interstate understanding. Sikkim Governor Om Prakash Mathur on Wednesday assured support for the proposed Yuksam Lakeship Highway via Pelling. The assurance came after Lok Sabha MP Indra Hang Suba informed the governor about the project initiated by the state government during his visit to Gyal Singh district. On the first day of his three-day tour to the district, Mathur visited Kasturba Gandhi Balika Vidyalaya at Labing and interacted with students, teachers and education department officials. Students and teachers highlighted several challenges

challenges faced by the institution, particularly the lack of a playground and ambulance facility for students and staff. The governor heard their concerns and assured them that the issues would be addressed as a priority. Tripura Gramin Bank, or TGB, has secured the second best performer position nationally among 28 regional rural banks under the Atal Pension Yojana. During the APY Annual Felicitation Program 2026 held at ITC Moria in New Delhi, the prestigious award organized by the Pension Fund Regulatory and Development Authority highlights the bank's outstanding contribution to pension enrollment and rural financial inclusion across Tripura. The bank's chairman, Satyendra Singh, accepted the award in the presence of senior union government and of financial sector dignitaries, including M. Nagaraju and Sanjoy Lohoya. Officials at the event praised the critical role of the rural banking network in extending central social security benefits to underserved populations. Before we end the news, the headline once again. Prime Minister Modi successfully concludes his visit to Italy, marking final leg of his five-nation official tour. Union Minister for Development of Northeastern Region and Communication Jyotiraditya M. Scendia launches mission on Arunachal QE, the USP of Arunachal Pradesh. Meghalaya Legislative Assembly Speaker reviews construction of the Meghalaya Legislative Assembly building at Modiangdang. And with that, we end the Northeast News Bulletin. Have a nice day.

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1: Good morning. 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The headlines. Prime Minister Narendra Modi successfully concludes his visit to Italy, marking final leg of his five-nation official tour. India and Italy to celebrate 2027 as Year of Culture and Tourism to strengthen dialogue between the two ancient civilizations. India slams Pakistan at UNSC over Kashmir remarks, says Pakistan's inhuman conduct reflects its attempts to externalize internal failures. And US Secretary of State Marco Rubio says he's looking forward to celebrating America's 250th year of independence this year with partners in India. And now the news in detail. Prime Minister Narendra Modi returned to New Delhi after successfully concluding his visit to Italy, marking the final leg of his five-nation official tour. India and Italy yesterday announced the upgradation of their ties to a special strategic partnership, marking a major step forward in bilateral relations. The two countries signed several agreements in areas including agriculture, critical minerals, Ayurveda, science and technology, and facilitation of mobility of Indian nurses from India to Italy. Both nations also signed MOUs for curbing tax crimes, money laundering and terror financing. In a joint press statement with his Italian counterpart, Giorgia Meloni, in Rome, Prime Minister Narendra Modi said that Italy is renowned worldwide for design and precision, and India's identity is that of a powerhouse of scale, talent and affordable innovation. The Prime Minister said India and Italy will move forward on the principle of design and develop in India and Italy and deliver for the world. He said the India-Italy Defence Industrial Roadmap has paved the way for co-development and co-production.
2: हमने हमारी भावी साझेदारी को और सशक्त बनाने के लिए विस्तृत रूप से चर्चा की भारत इटली ज्वाइंट स्ट्रेटेजिक एक्शन प्लान 2025 टू 2029 हमारी साझेदारी को एक प्रैक्टिकल और फ्यूचरिस्टिक ढांचा प्रदान करता है हम इस पर समयबद्ध तरीके से आगे बढ़ रहे हैं हमारे साझा प्रयासों में द्विपक्षीय व्यापार 20 बिलियन यूरो के लक्ष्य की ओर तेजी से बढ़ रहा है
1: More from our correspondent.
3: Prime Minister Narendra Modi's successful visit has been a part of his ongoing efforts to strengthen India's international relations and cultural cooperation. This is Prime Minister Modi's first bilateral visit to Italy and third overall. His visit was marked by a series of significant events and engagements. He

0: Hold on, Italian President Sergio Mattarella held delegation-level talks with Prime Minister Giorgia Meloni, focusing on enhancing cooperation between India and Italy. The visit to the Food and Agriculture Organization was to strengthen India's commitment to multilateralism and global food security, where he was honored with the prestigious UN Agricola Medal. Both sides also decided to launch the Italy-India Year of Culture and Tourism for 2027, which is a unique opportunity to have the century-old cultures develop a dialogue and make them more and more connected. He also met enthusiastic Indian diaspora and Italian artists who welcomed him on his arrival in Rome. This is Suparna Bhatia for Akashvani from Rome.
1: India and Italy will celebrate 2027 as the Year of Culture and Tourism to promote cultural exchanges and strengthen dialogue between the two ancient civilizations. Italian Prime Minister Giorgia Meloni said the initiative will help deepen mutual understanding and further strengthen cultural diplomacy between the two countries. She said stronger ties between countries are measured not only through political and economic relations, but also through connections between people and societies. India has called out Pakistan's long-tainted record of genocidal acts at the United Nations Security Council. Speaking at the annual UNSC open debate on protection of civilians in armed conflict yesterday, India's permanent representative to the UN, Ambassador Harish Parvathaneni, said that Pakistan's inhuman conduct reflects its attempts over decades to externalize internal failures through acts of violence within and beyond its borders. He further said it is ironic that Pakistan, with its long-tainted record of genocidal acts, has chosen to refer to issues that are strictly internal to India.
2: It is ironic that Pakistan, with its long-tainted record of genocidal acts, has chosen to refer to issues that are strictly internal to India. The United Nations Assistance Mission in Afghanistan has reported that in the first 3 months of 2026, 750 civilian deaths and injuries were documented in Afghanistan as a result of cross-border armed violence perpetrated by Pakistani military forces, most of which occurred due to airstrikes. It is hypocritical to espouse high principles of international law while targeting innocent civilians in the dark.
1: Mr. Parvathaneni's remarks came after Pakistan's representative raised the issue of Jammu and Kashmir at the debate. U.S. Secretary of State Marco Rubio has said that he's looking forward to celebrating America's 250th birthday with partners in India. In a video message shared ahead of his visit, Mr. Rubio said that India is the world's largest democracy and U.S. is world's oldest, so the U.S. looks forward to celebrating it together. U.S. Embassy in India also shared the video.
3: As America gets ready to celebrate our 250th birthday, we look forward to doing it with our partners in India. India is the world's largest democracy, and we are the world's oldest. So we look forward to celebrating together.
1: The U.S. will commemorate and celebrate the 250th anniversary of the signing of the Declaration of Independence on 4th of July. Mr. Rubio will be on a four-day visit to India from the 23rd of this month. This will be his first visit to India. During the visit, he will visit Kolkata, Agra, Jaipur, and New Delhi. The U.S. Embassy in New Delhi said that Mr. Rubio would attend the Quad meeting on the 26th of May, along with foreign ministers of Australia, Japan, and the U.S., and presided over by External Affairs Minister Dr. S. Jayashankar. This is Akashvani. You're listening to World News. We bring you the top international news and updates from around the globe. Welcome back. Anti-Terrorism Day is being observed today across the nation. The objective behind observance of this day is to wean away the youth from terrorism and the cult of violence by highlighting the sufferings of the common man and showing as to how it is prejudicial to the national interest. The day is marked by a pledge-taking ceremony, among other activities. International Tea Day is also being observed today globally. The day is marked by the Food and Agriculture Organization of the United Nations, FAO. It is an opportunity to celebrate the cultural heritage, health benefits, and economic importance of tea. The theme for this year is Sustaining Tea, Supporting Communities, which highlights to make its production sustainable from field to cup, ensuring its benefits for people, cultures, and the environment continue for generations. Tea production and processing are a main source of livelihood for millions of families. The celebration promotes the sustainable production, consumption, and trade of tea and offers an opportunity for actors at global, regional, and national levels to ensure that the tea sector continues to play a role in reducing extreme poverty, fighting hunger, and safeguarding natural resources. The origins of tea stretch back more than 5,000 years, even

0: today it supports over 13 million people, including smallholder farmers and their households who depend on the tea sector for their livelihood. President of Cyprus Nikos Christodoulidis, along with a high-level delegation, arrived in Mumbai last evening on a four-day official visit to India. In a social media post, spokesperson of the Ministry of External Affairs, Randhir Jaiswal, said, President Christodoulidis' visit highlights the growing momentum of India-Cyprus partnership, and both the nations share time-tested and close relations rooted in shared values and strong people-to-people ties. The state visit comes at a moment when Cyprus holds the presidency of the Council of the European Union. India under 18 men's hockey team played a 3-3 draw against Australia in the fourth and final match of the series at the Udhav Das Mehta Bhai G Central SAI Centre in Bhopal, Madhya Pradesh yesterday. With this, Indian men finished their four-match series against Australia with one win, two draws and one loss. Earlier, the India under 18 women's hockey team produced a dominant display to defeat Australia under 18 women's team 4-1 in the fourth and final match of the series at the same venue. And now before we close, here are the highlights of the bulletin. Prime Minister Modi successfully concludes his visit to Italy, marking final leg of his five-nation official tour. India and Italy to celebrate 2027 as Year of Culture and Tourism to strengthen dialogue between the two ancient civilizations. India slams Pakistan at UNSC over Kashmir remarks, says Pakistan's inhuman conduct reflects its attempts to externalize internal failures. And U.S. Secretary of State Marco Rubio says he's looking forward to celebrating America's 250th year of independence this year with partners in India. And that's the end of World News.
1: जन जन का रखे ध्यान टीबी मुक्त भारत अभियान जन जन का रखे ध्यान टीबी मुक्त भारत अभियान
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So let's start with We Can Be Friends.

She is one of the best-selling artists of all time with over 90 million records sold, with 2 Grammy Awards, numerous Billboard Music Awards, and 39 Guinness World Records, all at such a young age. And the way she sings is one of the reasons why. This is Goodnight and Go.

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Praised by critics for both production and lyrical content, this is Into You.

This next song is so interesting because Ariana and The Weeknd sings about opposite stuff. While she seeks meaningful and lasting love, The Weeknd offers caution and risks. A banger song nonetheless, this is Love Me Harder.

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And with her distinct vocal style, you'd understand why this song is so loved. This is Supernatural.

0: 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This is Stuck With You.
1: That's just for fun.

Ariana Grande's blend of powerful vocals, playful personality, activism, and pop superstardom makes her a fascinating figure in both music and the music world. And I hope today's list of songs will make you all love her even more. And for the last song we have, this is Save Your Tears with The Weeknd.

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0: This is Akashvani and I am Abhishek Mukhopadhyay with the news at 9. The headlines. Commerce and Industry Minister Piyush Goyal says Prime Minister Narendra Modi's five-nation visit guarantees advantages for every segment of the society, asserts world is looking towards India as a trusted partner. Railway Minister Ashwini Vaishnav stresses on enhancing technology-driven security systems and improving operational security. Government reiterates that country has sufficient supplies of crude, petrol, diesel, natural gas and LPG. Centre issues health advisory for passengers arriving from or transiting through Ebola-affected countries. India-Africa Forum Summit postponed. IMD issues red alert for heatwave conditions over Uttar Pradesh, Madhya Pradesh and Vidarbha for tomorrow. And in IPL cricket, match between Gujarat Titans and Chennai Super Kings underway in Ahmedabad. Union Commerce and Industry Minister and BJP leader Piyush Goyal today said that the world is looking towards India as a trusted partner. Addressing a press conference in New Delhi on Prime Minister Narendra Modi's five-nation visit, Mr. Goyal said that the visit guarantees advantages for every segment of the society. He said that the Prime Minister's visit reflects that India stands strongly on the global stage. He said 57 significant agreements were signed, including the commitment of UAE to invest $75 to $100 billion in India during the tour. He also hit out at Congress leader Rahul Gandhi for his alleged derogatory remarks against Prime Minister Narendra Modi. He said due to the negative politics of Mr. Gandhi, people are rejecting the Congress in elections. Later, in a different program, Mr. Goyal said that India and the United States are working as natural partners and complement each other across sectors including technology, innovation, high precision, defense, digital data centers, quantum computing and medical devices. Addressing the annual leadership summit of the American Chamber of Commerce in New Delhi, Mr. Goyal said the partnership between the two countries is strengthened by mutual trust and shared economic interest. The minister said that India provides a trusted framework for global companies and combines scale, talent and market opportunity.
1: America and India truly are working as natural partners. We complement each other. America is looking for a trusted partner. I think India has proven track record over decades of truly working as a country, as a set of businesses here who respect the intellectual property of foreign companies who can be trusted to deliver high quality on time. There's a large pool of talent available for all of you. And in some sense, these are two economies which totally complement each other.
0: Highlighting the role of MSMEs in strengthening global supply chains, Mr. Goyal said that the government has initiated coordinated efforts to support technology upgradation and skill development for MSMEs. The minister said that the government is also adopting an area-based approach to industrial development through the Bhavya scheme aimed at creating 100 new industrial parks across the country. Mr. Goyal said that the country's GDP growth forecast was upgraded from 6.4% to 6.5% despite challenges such as the Ukraine conflict and the West Asia crisis. He said this reflects country's capability, decisive leadership and growing confidence in engaging with the world as a reliable and favoured investment destination. Agriculture and Farmers Welfare Minister Shivraj Singh Chauhan today said that India has presented a new model to the world by increasing agricultural production, strengthening food security and bringing positive changes in the lives of millions of farmers. Expressing happiness over the conferment of Food and Agriculture Organization FAO Agricola Medal to Prime Minister Narendra Modi in Rome, Mr. Chauhan said that this honour is a symbol of the growing prestige of New India. He said the world looks upon India's policies, leadership and humanitarian vision with respect.

0: offices. During the meeting, it was noted that preliminary investigations into several recent fire incidents in trains have revealed the involvement of anti-social elements. The ministry said that such incidents have been taken up seriously and the Railway Protection Force is actively probing them. The discussions during the security review meeting focus on strengthening intelligence gathering mechanisms from the field through an improved reporting system. Emphasis was also laid on enhancing technology-driven security systems, expanding CCTV coverage across the railway network, and improving operational security. The meeting also highlighted strengthening cyber security, upgrading camera specifications, and deploying AI-based surveillance and monitoring systems. The government today reassured that India has sufficient supplies of crude petrol, diesel, natural gas, and LPG. Addressing an inter-ministerial briefing in New Delhi on the West Asia situation, Joint Secretary in the Ministry of Petroleum and Natural Gas, Sujata Sharma, said the refineries are operating at optimum capacity to meet the demand.
1: We have a sufficient supply of crude oil, natural gas, petrol and diesel. Our refineries are operating at the optimum capacity to meet the country's demand. Furthermore, LPG production has been ramped up at the refineries with around 46 to 47,000 tons of LPG being produced in the country.
0: Ms. Sharma said steps have been taken to ensure availability across all petrol pumps. Supply of LPG for cooking purposes is stable, and in the last 3 days, delivery of 1 crore 34 lakh domestic LPG cylinders has been made, while the supply of commercial LPG remained 1 lakh 32,000 tons since the 1st of this month. Additional Secretary in the Ministry of Ports, Shipping and Waterways, Mukesh Mangal, said they are continuously coordinating with the Ministry of External Affairs, Indian missions and maritime stakeholders to ensure the safety of seafarers and smooth maritime operations.
2: The Ministry of Port Shipping and Waterways continues to coordinate with Ministry of External Affairs, Indian missions and maritime stakeholders to ensure seafarer welfare and uninterrupted maritime operations. All the Indian seafarers in the region are safe and no incident involving Indian flagged vessel or foreign flagged vessel with Indian crew has been reported in past 72 hours.
0: This is Akashwani giving you the news. For quick news updates around the clock, follow us on our X handle at AIR News Alerts. And for details of stories and more, log on to our website www.newsonair.gov.in and download News on AIR app. The Director General of Health Services has issued an advisory regarding Ebola disease for passengers arriving from or transiting through affected countries. According to the advisory, travellers who have visited high-risk countries, including the Democratic Republic of Congo, Uganda and South Sudan, and experiencing symptoms such as fever, headache, muscle pain, unexplained bleeding and vomiting, sore throat, have been urged to seek immediate medical attention. We have a report.
3: Government has said that passengers who have had direct contact with blood or body fluids of a suspected or confirmed Ebola patient must report immediately to the airport health officer or health desk before immigration clearance. The authorities have further stated that any traveler developing such symptoms within 21 days of arrival should promptly seek medical care and inform healthcare authorities about their travel history. Passengers have been advised to cooperate with health screening and public health measures to ensure safety and compliance with international health regulations. With Dipen Anupamish, Akashwani News, Delhi.
0: The 4th India-Africa Forum Summit, which was scheduled to be held from 28 to 31st of May in New Delhi, has been postponed in view of the evolving health situation in parts of Africa. External Affairs Ministry said in a statement that consultations were held between India, Chairperson of the Africa Union and the Africa Union Commission regarding the holding of the summit and associated activities, recognizing the importance of ensuring the full participation and engagement of African leaders and stakeholders. Following these consultations, the two sides agreed that it would be advisable to convene the 4th India-Africa Forum Summit at a later date. President of Cyprus Nikos Christodoulidis today visited the National Stock Exchange in Mumbai and participated in the traditional bell-ringing ceremony. Delivering the keynote address at a program here, he reiterated that Cyprus serves as a natural gateway between India, Europe and the wider Eastern Mediterranean and the Middle East, combining political and economic stability with ambition.

0: innovation and a future-focused outlook. He asserted that Cyprus is keen to encourage greater two-way investment and deepen business investment and financial links with India, especially in sectors such as technology, shipping, energy and financial services. India has called for united global efforts to combat terrorism in all its forms, including cross-border terror. Addressing the 11th annual BRICS Counter-Terrorism Working Group meeting in New Delhi today, Minister of External Affairs Secretary West C.B. George stressed the need to hold accountable those sheltering and supporting terrorism. He called for zero tolerance against terrorism and stronger international cooperation to tackle terror financing, radicalization and misuse of emerging technologies by terrorist groups. He also urged making the BRICS anti-terror mechanism more resilient, inclusive and outcome-oriented. In Uttarakhand, five people, including two women, were killed today after a vehicle plunged into a deep gorge near the Dahelia village on the Sanatorium Rati Ghat bypass road of Bhawali area of Nainital district. Teams from the local police and the state disaster response force recovered all the bodies from the gorge. Police are investigating the cause of the accident. India Meteorological Department IMD has issued a red alert for heat wave to severe heat wave conditions over Uttar Pradesh, Madhya Pradesh and Vidarbha for tomorrow, and it will continue this week. Similar conditions are likely to prevail over Delhi, Haryana, Chandigarh and coastal Andhra Pradesh. We have more from a correspondent.
1: Bihar, Chhattisgarh, Jharkhand, Odisha, Punjab, Rajasthan, Tamil Nadu, Puducherry, Karaikal and Telangana are likely to experience heatwave conditions from tomorrow till this weekend. The weather agency has also forecast hot and humid weather conditions over Gangetic West Bengal and Odisha for the next 2 to 3 days. The IMD said that sub-Himalayan West Bengal and Sikkim are expected to witness heavy to very heavy rainfall till Sunday. The Met Department has predicted thunderstorms accompanied by hailstorms over Himachal Pradesh, Jammu and Kashmir and Ladakh till tomorrow. Meanwhile, IMD has predicted thunderstorms accompanied by lightning and gusty winds over the Andaman and Nicobar Islands, Kerala, Mahe, Lakshadweep, Uttarakhand, coastal Karnataka, Konkan, Goa and the northeastern region for the next 2 days. Ishani Yadav, Akashvani News, Delhi.
0: Benchmark domestic equity indices ended on a negative note after volatile trade today. The Sensex declined 135 points to close at 75,183, while the Nifty dipped marginally by 4 points to settle at 23,655. The broader market on the National Stock Exchange ended mixed. In IPL cricket, Gujarat Titans were 196 for 1 in 17.4 overs against Chennai Super Kings in Ahmedabad when reports last came in. Earlier, Chennai Super Kings won the toss and opted to field. In the Malaysia Masters Super Badminton, India's Ashmita Chaliha advanced to the women's singles quarterfinals after 21-13, 21-16 win over Malaysia's Go Jinwei in the pre-quarterfinals in Kuala Lumpur today. She will next face 8-seeded Line Højmark Kjærsfeldt of Denmark. And now, before we end the bulletin, the headlines once again. Commerce and Industry Minister Piyush Goyal says Prime Minister Narendra Modi's five-nation visit guarantees advantages for every segment of the society, asserts world is looking towards India as a trusted partner. Railways Minister Ashwini Vaishnav stresses on enhancing technology-driven security systems and improving operational security. Government reiterates that country has sufficient supplies of crude, petrol, diesel, natural gas and LPG. Centre issues health advisory for passengers arriving from or transiting through Ebola-affected countries. India-Africa Forum Summit postponed. IMD issues red alert for heat wave conditions over Uttar Pradesh, Madhya Pradesh and Vidarbha for tomorrow. And an IPL cricket match between Gujarat Titans and Chennai Super Kings underway in Ahmedabad. And for details of these stories and more, log on to our website www.newsonair.gov.in and News on AIR app. And that is all in the news at 9. Good night.

ꯇꯥꯕꯤꯔꯤꯕ ꯑꯁꯤ ꯑꯀꯥꯁꯕꯥꯅꯤ ꯏꯝꯐꯥꯜꯗꯒꯤꯅꯤ ꯍꯧꯖꯤꯛ ꯇꯥꯕꯤꯔꯤꯁꯤ ꯏꯔꯨꯡꯕꯝ ꯄꯠꯃꯥꯕꯇꯤ ꯗꯦꯕꯤ ꯑꯃꯗꯤ ꯀꯥꯡꯕꯨꯒꯤ ꯑꯄꯨꯟꯕ ꯈꯣꯟꯖꯦꯜꯗ ꯈꯨꯅꯨꯡ ꯏꯁꯩꯗ ꯅꯣꯡꯈꯣꯡ ꯀꯣꯏꯕꯒꯤ ꯃꯇꯥꯡ ꯇꯥꯕꯤꯔꯁꯤ

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This is Akashvani, the news read by Navanita Adhikari Srivastava. Union Commerce and Industry Minister and BJP leader Piyush Goyal today said that the world is looking towards India as a trusted partner. Addressing a press conference in New Delhi on Prime Minister Narendra Modi's five-nation visit, Mr. Goyal said that the visit guarantees advantages for every segment of the society. He said that the Prime Minister's visit reflects that India stands strongly on the global stage. He said 57 significant agreements were signed, including the commitment of UAE to invest $75 to $100 billion in India during the tour. He also hit out at Congress leader Rahul

0: countries is strengthened by mutual trust and shared economic interests. The minister said that India provides a trusted framework for global companies and combines scale, talent and market opportunity.
1: America and India truly are working as natural partners. We complement each other. America is looking for a trusted partner. I think India has proven track record over decades of truly working as a country, as a set of businesses here who respect the intellectual property of foreign companies, who can be trusted to deliver high quality on time. There's a large pool of talent available for all of you. And in some sense, these are two economies which totally complement each other.
0: Agriculture and Farmers Welfare Minister Shivraj Singh Chauhan today said that India has presented a new model to the world by increasing agricultural production, strengthening food security and bringing positive changes in the lives of millions of farmers. Expressing happiness over the conferment of Food and Agriculture Organization FAO Agricola Medal to Prime Minister Narendra Modi in Rome, Mr. Chauhan said that this honor is a symbol of the growing prestige of New India. He said the world looks upon India's policies, leadership and humanitarian vision with respect. He said that this award is a living testament to country's hard-working farmers. Railway Minister Ashwini Vaishnav today held a high-level security review meeting in New Delhi with field officers. During the meeting, it was noted that preliminary investigations into several recent fire incidents in trains have revealed the involvement of antisocial elements. The ministry said that such incidents has been taken up seriously and the Railway Protection Force is actively probing them. The government today reassured that India has sufficient supplies of crude, petrol, diesel, natural gas and LPG. Addressing an inter-ministerial briefing in New Delhi on the West Asia situation, Joint Secretary in the Ministry of Petroleum and Natural Gas, Sujata Sharma, said that refineries are operating at optimum capacity to meet the demand. Ms. Sharma said steps are being taken to ensure availability across all petrol pumps. Supply of LPG for cooking purposes is stable and in the last 3 days, delivery of 1 crore 34 lakh domestic LPG cylinders has been made while the supply of commercial LPG remained 1 lakh 32,000 tons since 1st of this month. India Meteorological Department IMD has issued a red alert for heat wave to severe heat wave conditions over Uttar Pradesh, Madhya Pradesh and Vidarbh for tomorrow and it will continue this week. Similar conditions are likely to prevail over Delhi, Haryana, Chhattisgarh and coastal Andhra Pradesh. In the Malaysia Masters Super Badminton, India's Ashmita Chaliha advanced to the women's singles quarterfinals in Kuala Lumpur today. She will next face 8th seed Line Hoymar Kitzfark of Denmark. And that is the end of this news bulletin.

0: sense, these are two economies which totally complement each other.
1: Agriculture and Farmers Welfare Minister Shivraj Singh Chauhan yesterday said that India has presented a new model to the world by increasing agricultural production, strengthening food security, and bringing positive changes in the lives of millions of farmers. Expressing happiness over the conferment of Food and Agriculture Organization FAO Agricola Medal to Prime Minister Narendra Modi in Rome, Mr. Chauhan said that this honor is a symbol of the growing prestige of New India. He said the world looks upon India's policies, leadership, and humanitarian vision with respect. Railway Minister Ashwini Vaishnav yesterday held a high-level security review meeting in New Delhi with field officers. During the meeting, it was noted that preliminary investigations into several recent fire incidents in trains have revealed the involvement of antisocial elements. The ministry said that such incidents has been taken up seriously and the Railway Protection Force is actively probing them. The government yesterday reassured that India has sufficient supplies of crude, petrol, diesel, natural gas and LPG, addressing an inter-ministerial briefing in New Delhi on the West Asian situation. Joint Secretary in the Ministry of Petroleum and Natural Gas, Sujata Sharma, said that refineries are operating at optimum capacity to meet the demand. Ms. Sharma said steps are being taken to ensure availability across all petrol pumps. Supply of LPG for cooking purposes is stable, and in the last 3 days, delivery of 1 crore 34 lakh domestic LPG cylinders has been made, while the supply of commercial LPG remained 1 lakh 32,000 tons since 1st of this month. India has called for united global efforts to combat terrorism in all its forms, including cross-border terror. Addressing the 11th annual BRICS Counter-Terrorism Working Group meeting in New Delhi yesterday, Ministry of External Affairs Secretary C.B. George stressed the need to hold accountable those sheltering and supporting terrorism. In IPL cricket, Gujarat Titans defeated Chennai Super Kings by 89 runs at Narendra Modi Stadium in Ahmedabad last night. Chasing a target of 230 runs set by Gujarat Titans, Chennai Super Kings were all out for 140 in 13.4 overs. And that is the end of this news bulletin.

jobs under leadership of PM Modi, he noted initiatives such as Make in India, Startup India, Skill India, the production-linked incentive schemes, and PM Gati Shakti as examples of productivity-driven transformation, while reaffirming India's commitment to regional cooperation, sustainable development, and future-ready growth through the APO. Hamza Burhan, believed to be one of the masterminds behind the 2019 Pulwama terror attack that claimed the lives of over 40 CRPF personnel, was killed yesterday when unknown gunmen opened fire on him in Pakistan-occupied Kashmir. Burhan, alias Arjuman Gulzar Dar, alias Doctor, a commander of the Al-Badr terror group, was designated as a terrorist by India in April 2022 for his involvement in a series of terror acts in Jammu and Kashmir. Indian Railway Catering and Tourism Corporation, IRCTC, has announced the launch of the upgraded Golden Chariot luxury train for the 2026-27 tourist season, introducing enhanced onboard amenities and promotional offers for travellers. In a statement, IRCTC said that the Golden Chariot, known for showcasing the rich cultural heritage and scenic landscapes of South India, returns in a refreshed form, combining traditional elegance with modern comforts. In IPL cricket, Gujarat Titans defeated Chennai Super Kings by 89 runs at the Narendra Modi Stadium in Ahmedabad last night. In the Malaysia Masters Super Badminton, India's Ashmita Chaliha advanced to the women's singles quarterfinals after a 21-13-21-16 win over Malaysia's Go Jin Wei in the pre-quarterfinals in Kuala Lumpur yesterday. She will next face 8th seed Lene Hojmark Jarsfeldt of Denmark. India Meteorological Department has issued a red alert for heat wave to severe heat wave conditions over Uttar Pradesh, Madhya Pradesh and Vidarbha for today, and it will continue this week. And that is the end of this news bulletin.

was killed yesterday when unknown gunmen opened fire on him in Pakistan-occupied Kashmir. Burhan alias Arjuman Gulzardar alias Doctor, a commander of the Al-Badr terror group, was designated as a terrorist by India in April 2022 for his involvement in a series of terror acts in Jammu and Kashmir. Indian Railway Catering and Tourism Corporation, IRCTC, has announced the launch of the upgraded Golden Chariot luxury train for the 2026-27 tourist season, introducing enhanced onboard amenities and promotional offers for travellers. In a statement, IRCTC said that the Golden Chariot, known for showcasing the rich cultural heritage and scenic landscapes of South India, returns in a refreshed form combining traditional elegance with modern comforts. India Meteorological Department has issued a red alert for heat wave to severe heat wave conditions over Uttar Pradesh, Madhya Pradesh and Vidarbha for today, and it will continue this week. Similar conditions are likely to prevail over Delhi, Haryana, Chandigarh and coastal Andhra Pradesh. In the Malaysia Masters Super Badminton, in India's Asmita Kaliha advanced to the women's singles quarterfinals after a 21-16 win over Malaysia's Go Jinwei in the pre-quarterfinals in Kuala Lumpur yesterday. She will next face 8th seed Line Hojmark Jersfeldt of Denmark. And that is the end of this news bulletin.

This is Akashvani, the news read by Ashish P. Abraham. Prime Minister Narendra Modi will hold talks with President of Cyprus, Nikos Christodoulidis, in New Delhi today. Mr. Christodoulidis arrived in New Delhi yesterday. He was received by Union Minister of State for Road Transport and Highways, Ajay Tamta, at the airport. He also visited Mumbai. PM Modi and the President of Cyprus will hold discussions on further strengthening bilateral cooperation in various areas of mutual interest. Several agreements will be signed and exchanged after the talks. Mr. Modi will host a luncheon in honor of the visiting dignitary. The President of Cyprus will meet President Draupadi Murmu at Rashtrapati Bhavan today evening. The 8th India-France Maritime Cooperation Dialogue was held in Paris yesterday. The discussions focused on their shared commitment to strengthening operational cooperation for countering illicit maritime activities, including piracy and armed robbery, maritime terrorism, drug trafficking, illegal, unreported and unregulated fishing, as well as other hybrid threats. Hamza Burhan, believed to be one of the masterminds behind the 2019 Pulwama terror attack that claimed the lives of over 40 CRPF personnel, was killed yesterday when unknown gunmen opened fire on him in Pakistan-occupied Kashmir. Burhan, alias Arjumand Gulzar Dar, alias Doctor, a commander of the Al-Badr terror group, was designated as a terrorist by India in April 2022 for his involvement in a series of terror acts in Jammu and Kashmir. The first International Big Cat Alliance, IBCA, summit, which was scheduled to take place in New Delhi on June 1st, has been postponed to a later date. It was being organized in conjunction with the 4th India-Africa Forum Summit, as several African countries host big cats and are important partners in global efforts toward conservation, ecological sustainability and biodiversity protection. In a major development in the NEET paper leak case, a pediatrician from Latur, Dr. Manoj Shirure, has reportedly been taken into custody by the Central Bureau of Investigation. According to sources, investigating agencies suspect that Dr. Shirure allegedly purchased the NEET examination question paper for his daughter. A few days ago, CBI officials had visited his hospital in Latur and conducted an extensive inquiry. The Calcutta High Court has set up a special investigation team to probe the

Jigar Medical College and hospital rape murder case. The three-member SIT will be led by the Central Bureau of Investigation's Joint Director for the Eastern Zone. The court has asked the team to file its report by June 25th. The court's decision follows repeated concerns from the victim's family, alleging tampering of evidence and suppression of facts. Indian Railway Catering and Tourism Corporation, IRCTC, has announced the launch of the upgraded Golden Chariot luxury train for the 2026-27 tourist season, introducing enhanced onboard amenities and promotional offers for travellers. In a statement, IRCTC said that the Golden Chariot, known for showcasing the rich cultural heritage and scenic landscapes of South India, returns in a refreshed form, combining traditional elegance with modern comforts. India Meteorological Department has issued a red alert for heat wave to severe heat wave conditions over Uttar Pradesh, Madhya Pradesh and Vidarbha for tomorrow, and it will continue this week. Similar conditions are likely to prevail over Delhi, Haryana, Chandigarh and coastal Andhra Pradesh. In IPL cricket, Gujarat Titans defeated Chennai Super Kings by 89 runs at the Narendra Modi Stadium in Ahmedabad last night. Chasing a target of 230 runs set by Gujarat Titans, Chennai Super Kings were all out for 140 in 13.4 overs. Earlier, Chennai Super Kings won the toss and opted to bowl. Put into bat, Gujarat Titans posted 229 runs for the loss of 4 wickets in stipulated 20 overs. Today, Sunrisers Hyderabad will take on Royal Challengers Bengaluru in Hyderabad at 7:30 p.m. And that is the end of this news bulletin.